It's commercial free fun. Janelle Monáe, We Are Young. Cher, I Found Someone, and this is new. Somber, from his album I Barely Know Her. My Body Isn't Ready, Nation Radio. It's the

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love it. Mark Cohn, Walking in Memphis from London's Nation Radio. Gloria Gaynor as well. It's 1:25. 10 songs in a row from Nation with Culture Club after Pink.

0: love it. Chapel Roan, Good Luck Babe, Culture Club as well, Karma Chameleon. 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We do it 7 days a week, by the way, and the weekends as well. Right, cloudy in town overnight tonight, 14 the low, dry and hot tomorrow again in London, 28 the high. Dex's Midnight Runners before 2, and Alex Warren next.
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0: Alex Warren, Fever Dream from London's Nation Radio with the best variety of hits. 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

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Thank you for joining us this morning. Tim Allen here with a reminder about the old school run. Yes, a couple of tunes, a couple of old school tunes for the school run every weekday, 3:30, only here at Nation Radio.

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21: The top stories this hour. Fire crews are starting another day fighting a huge wildfire on the Suffolk coast that's raged across an area of land the size of over 200 football pitches. The fire swept across Dunwich Heath. Around 50 residents were evacuated from their homes yesterday. Mark, who lives nearby, hasn't been evacuated but says it's concerning.
22: There's a lot of heathland around here. There's a lot of very flat land. We have hot winds. We're already a very dry part of the country. So
0: Yes, it is a worry. I mean, it's a worry for lots of parts of the country, and I can't see how it's going to get any better.
21: Officials say the situation is stabilising. US President Donald Trump says his Board of Peace has reached an agreement which will disarm Hamas, shift control of Gaza to a new Palestinian authority, and withdraw Israeli troops from the region. Other parties are yet to publicly comment. The Prime Minister's announced English mayors will be allowed to keep a share of the taxes collected in their area under new devolution plans. The Conservatives say it'll lead to higher taxes. The Football Associations of England and Scotland are among those to support UEFA's stance on controversial proposals for the World Cup. European nations will boycott the world governing body's tournaments unless FIFA President Gianni Infantino drops plans to sell off stakes in its biggest competition. Former FA Chairman David Bernstein feels a collaborative approach will get the right outcome.
15: England on its own, we're a big nation in football, but we can't do very much on our own. If we try to do something against FIFA, frankly, they would tell us where to go. But with UEFA, we're very, very powerful. So I think it's absolutely right that we work with UEFA. We're part of that.
21: A fraudulent funeral director in Hull will be sentenced later after admitting 67 offences, including preventing a lawful burial. Robert Bush, who's 48, is alleged to have kept bodies for months after they should have been cremated. And Sir Paul McCartney is one of the artists shortlisted for the prestigious Mercury Prize. At the age of 84, it's the first nomination of its kind for the Beatles legend. Ray and Olivia Dean are among the other stars shortlisted. From Sky News, I'm Faye Rowland.
16: Hello, good morning, welcome. It is the end of the week, also the end of the month. Welcome to Early Breakfast. Mark here. Let's kick us off with a classic from Living in a

Hits Nation Radio, home to the best variety of music. Morning, London. How are we today? Another sticky night trying to sleep, wasn't it? Not great. Welcome to, of course, the last working day of the week. Also, the last day of the month, unbelievably. And yes, we're heading off into August tomorrow. But the other good thing is we're heading off into the weekend as well. So, you know, there is one up to that. The hot weather continues. It looks like we're going to be in for a very fine and warm weekend yet again. But we're also going to be in for some very good music as well, because I'm going to play you some Billy Ocean very shortly, something from Hot Chocolate as well, and the excellent Somber. That track, Homewrecker, I have to say, I absolutely love. I really adore that. Going to get that on for you as well. Now, there's a couple of days I'm going to touch upon. One of them, well, let's just say I've cleaned it up for radio purposes. It's National, if you're an adult, enjoy yourself day. I've kind of cleaned that up a little bit. Anyway, that's one of them. The other one is World Uncommon Instruments Day. What would you class as an uncommon instrument? And secondly, do you play any? I would say I rather commonly can play the guitar not very well. That's about as good as it is, I'm afraid to say. Although I can sing a bit, sort of. There you go. You have the information. Do with it as you will. Friday morning, Nation Radio. Here's Somber, Homewrecker.

home of the best variety of music. This is Nation Radio playing Hot Chocolate, You Sexy Thing. Going to get some Lizzo on for you in a moment or two. Also a classic from Stephen Tintin, Duffy. That's on the way. And if you haven't yet checked out nationplayer.com, if you haven't checked out our website, and you head, of course, and click on to Nation Radio London, you'll find we're having the opportunity to go to lots of different amazing places. We are talking about summer of tickets. Lots of different things for you to choose from. You could be heading off to Dino Isle, maybe on the Isle of Wight. There's also Marwell Zoo, and maybe even Winchester Science Centre. So there's lots to choose from. Go have a look. Enter. You never know. You could be getting that draw and getting that opportunity to go to one of these amazing places with the family.

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0: Stephen Tintin Duffy and Kiss Me. It was almost a one-hit wonder. He did have another one called Icing on the Cake. But the thing that a lot of people don't realise is that before Duran Duran had that huge success, he was in that band and left just before it all happened. But he did get a little bit of a career all on his own anyway. Anyway, very fine stuff. This is Nation Radio. We're going to play you a classic from Buggles. Also some Nelly Furtado as well. That's all on the way. Oh, and keep listening, because later today, there is a chance, an opportunity, you could get a phone call, maybe telling you you've won £500,000. Make me a winner. All the details are on the way. Keep listening. You never know, you could get a great start to your weekend. Nation
2: 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Are your child's vaccines up to date?
3: Come on then, Luke. 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

0: know, you do get some cracking songs every now and again. You just have to say to yourself, that is so good. I love that. And the more I've heard it, the more it grows on me. Elle Langley, choosing Texas. This is Nation Radio, Friday morning, and it continues with some cracking music after we've got you up to date with what's happening in the world. I'm going to bring you music from the likes of Paul Young, Maroon 5, Swing Out Sister, and a perfect summer tune from DJ Jazzy Jeff and the Fresh Prince.
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16: Top stories this hour. Donald Trump says his Board of Peace has reached an agreement for Hamas to disarm. Posting on Truth Social, the US president said it would be carried out in structured phases and would also include the withdrawal of Israeli forces and eventually a new Palestinian government. Here's what he had to say at the board's launch earlier this year.
17: We're committed to ensuring Gaza is demilitarized, properly governed and beautifully rebuilt. It's going to be a great plan, and that's where the Board of Peace really started. And I think we can spread out to other things as we succeed with Gaza.
16: Israel and Hamas have yet to officially comment. FIFA's issued a statement saying nobody is selling football. It says it plans to continue the consultation process regarding selling off stakes in a World Cup company to private investors. That's despite European nations pledging to boycott all its competitions until the project is scrapped. There's a warning the UK could be facing a summer of devastating wildfires as multiple heatwaves have left much of the countryside parched and dry. On the Suffolk coast, firefighters tackling flames raging across Dunwich Heath say the blaze is dynamic but stabilising. Chair of the National Fire Chiefs Council, Philip Garrigan, says a pattern's emerging.
18: The wildfires are appearing everywhere across the UK. There isn't probably a fire and rescue service that hasn't dealt with a wildfire over the course of the last number of months. And as you referenced, July particularly, the busiest of July on record. And in the last 2 weeks, we've had over 200 wildfires.
16: Cooler temperatures are forecast today. MPs Diane Abbott and Joni Reid are back in the Labour Party. It's understood the former's been given a formal warning following the conclusion of internal investigations. A landmark new study that could transform Parkinson's diagnosis and treatment's been launched in the UK. The research aims to detect the condition years before symptoms appear. And Neil Fackey won another gold for Scotland at the Commonwealth Games. The paracyclist picked up his sixth title in the tandem time trial. From Sky News, I'm Faye Rowlands.
19: Hello, good morning, welcome, thank you for tuning in. Early breakfast, Mark here. Going to start this hour with what I think is one of the best summer tunes of the last four decades.
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0: Maroon 5 on Nation Radio this Friday morning with a little bit of Animals. Before that, Paul Young, and we started this hour with one of the best summer tunes of all time, in my opinion. DJ Jazzy Jeff and the Fresh Prince and Summertime. We're going to continue with some cracking music. I think you're going to love a bit of Elton John in there, their Swing Out Sister, some Alex Warren in a moment or two. But before that, if you have a birthday today, congratulations, you are sharing it with these famous people. Dean Cain, he was the guy who played Superman in the 90s TV series. He is now 59 years old, so happy birthday to him. J.K. Rowling, we all know who she is, what she's done. She's 60 today, so happy birthday to her. Norman Cook, a.k.a. a little bit of Fat Boy Slim, he is 62. And last up, the guy is a genuine broadcasting legend. So a big happy birthday to this guy. He was pretty much unflappable, I think, and he's still going today because his age is 81. So happy birthday to him. And also, of course, if you are celebrating your birthday today, a big happy birthday to you and from everybody here at Nation Radio.
1: They say the holy water's watered down, and this town's lost its faith. Our colors will fade.

He was one of the most extraordinary talents with one of the most incredible voices, Roy Orbison, and You Got It. In fact, his voice was that good. Even Elvis Presley said if he could have a voice of anybody else's, it would have been his he would have chosen. There you go. See, classy music from Nation Radio this Friday morning. On the way, some Ariana Grande. I've got some Level 42 coming up as well. There is a story, I just wanted to touch upon this, because I really grew up in a household having dogs. There is a story that says if a dog was to have a dream, okay, about walking, their walkies would last over 1 hour, but it would also include, apparently, 16 sniffing opportunities. That's what he says. I mean, dogs do like to have a sniff of everything, let's be honest with you. But anyone who's had a dog and taken it out for a walk would also remember this, because they also like to cock their leg quite a few times. That's all I'm going to go with.

0: Welcome to the home of the best variety of music this Friday morning. This is Nation Radio London. Brian Adams, of course, can't stop this thing we started. Can't believe it's nearly a year ago since I saw him live, and I was absolutely blown away by how good he was. Absolutely superb. If you ever get the chance, go watch him. Now, on the way, music to come from Rudimental. I've got a classic from Blondie on the way. Oh, and if you have yet to hear about this, let me quickly tell you, because today's the last day. Nation Player, okay, is now on Fire TV, and to celebrate, we're giving away a 40-inch Fire TV worth nearly £200. One lucky winner, which of course could be you, could be upgrading their front room with a smart screen featuring all the benefits of an Amazon Fire Stick, all built in, of course. 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It's all in one place. Plus, of course, these days you get a remote with a built-in microphone, so you can just talk to it and ask it to play stuff for you. So if you'd like to do that, you can just ask it what you want to watch. You can only enter this if you have the Nation Player app, which is free to download, but you do need to hurry, as I say. Today is the last day. Do it by the end of it, and you will be entered into the draw. Nation Radio.
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14: I know you moved on to someone new. 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

changed. And I traveled around the world, think where you living at now. 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And every once in a while, I start texting, write a paragraph, but then I delete the message. 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

0: Nation Radio London, Friday morning, last working day of the week as we sort of head off and make our way into the weekend. We've got some cracking music all on the way. Of course, Tony and Emma for Breakfast are on the way for you in just a few moments' time. What I would say is, of course, August is just around the corner along with the weekend, so enjoy the rest of your Friday as best as you possibly can. And with any luck, if you're up and about, it'd be nice to have your company. I'm here from 4, Monday, for Early Breakfast. Have a great weekend. Nation
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16: The top stories this hour. Donald Trump says his Board of Peace has reached an agreement for Hamas to disarm. Posting online, the US president said it would include the withdrawal of Israeli forces and eventually a new Palestinian government. Here's what he had to say at the board's launch earlier this year.
17: We're committed to ensuring Gaza is demilitarized, properly governed, and beautifully rebuilt. It's going to be a great plan, and this is where the Board of Peace really started.
16: Israel and Hamas have yet to officially comment. We're told Spain is sending troops to bolster security in its North African enclave of Ceuta after thousands of migrants swam from Morocco into the territory. At least 9 bodies have been recovered from the water there since yesterday afternoon. Crews are facing another day of battling a wildfire on the Suffolk coast. The county is one of 7 areas of England officially in drought. And FIFA's defended its controversial plan to sell stakes in its competitions, including the World Cup, to private investors. Football's governing body denied it was selling the sport.
18: Now for the news across London. The inquest into the death of an engineer at Heathrow Airport heard he died after an explosion while inspecting a suspected fuel leak. 23-year-old Georgie Buxton worked for Virgin Atlantic when he suffered a traumatic brain injury last month. The Metropolitan Police has launched a criminal investigation alongside the Health and Safety Watchdog. Havering recorded 47 grass fires on Wednesday as the London Fire Brigade had its busiest day of 2026. With temperatures surpassing 30 degrees, the authority says it's been incredibly challenging and has urged Londoners to take care. A new 10-year plan to improve London's rivers and waterways has been announced by the Mayor of London, Sir Sadiq Khan. The programme aims to reduce pollution, improve water quality and restore habitats. And Transport for London's increasing the price of using the Blackwell and Silvertown tunnels from Monday the 21st of September. Peak charges on weekdays will increase by 5%. For the average car or small van, we'll see a price rise of 20 pence to £4.20.
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18: Mainly dry with light winds and sunny spells and highs of 24 and staying that way for the weekend. That's the latest. I'm Caroline Verdon.
4: Just gone six, it's finally Friday, or Fri-yay as Emma likes to call it. Welcome to Friday morning. Here comes Ace of Base to sign, and for the final day of July, let's start with a

0: Wham! Young Guns! This is Tony and Emma at breakfast. Welcome to Nation Radio to Happy Hour for Friday. Earth, Wind & Fire, Boogie Wonderland soon. And Rihanna, Don't Stop the Music next. 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
11: Good morning. Starting in Chigwell Row, Gravel Lane has been closed both ways. It's due to a police incident. Closed between Pudding Lane and Miller's Lane. Also a police incident being dealt with in Hanwell. Boston Road then is completely closed from Uxbridge Road. Maidstone Road in Swanley closed for accident investigation work. 813 London Road, South Benfleet stays closed for gas work off the Sadler's Farm roundabout. And in Romford, the A127 is closed for water work. That's towards Gallows Corner.
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17: An accident is closing Orpington Road in Petswood, closed both ways off Leeson's Hill. In Chigwell Row, Gravel Lane is closed both ways. It's after a police incident by the Pudding Lane Junction. There's also a police incident in Hanwell. Boston Road then closed as a result. Roadworks A23 Coulston North still delaying you on Brighton Road. A13 Raynham to Barking, about a 15-minute delay there at the moment. Getting busier on the highway in Wapping and at the Hanger Lane Gyratory on the North Circular.
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0: Morning, Kylie Minogue and Bee's Alarms. Nearly seven, the world-famous Tony and Emma guessing game is coming next today. One's going to give the other a question. They've got three guesses to try and get it right. You can shout along to the radio and try and join in if you like. It's coming next. Nation
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16: The top stories this hour. The US president claims Israeli forces will withdraw from Gaza, paving the way for a new Palestinian government to be established. Donald Trump says his Board of Peace has reached an agreement for the complete disarmament of Hamas. Both Hamas and Israel are yet to comment. Here, the Prime Minister's announced English mayors will be able to keep a share of the taxes collected in their area. Andy Burnham says he wants local leaders to have the resources to improve public transport, build homes and create jobs. Last month, he promised to take power out of Westminster.
17: I am going to give Britain the circuit breaker it needs by taking power out of the centre and putting it in the hands of the people and places who can use it best.
16: In Suffolk, crews tackling a huge fire across Dunwich Heath say the blaze is dynamic but stabilising, and FIFA says it's going to continue with a consultation process on selling off stakes in the World Cup to private investors. That's despite European nations pledging to boycott all its competitions until the project is scrapped.
18: Now for the news across London. The inquest into the death of an engineer at Heathrow Airport heard he died after an explosion while inspecting a suspected fuel leak. 23-year-old Georgie Buxton worked for Virgin Atlantic when he suffered a traumatic brain injury last month. The Metropolitan Police has launched a criminal investigation alongside the Health and Safety Watchdog. Havering recorded 47 grass fires on Wednesday as the London Fire Brigade had its busiest day of 2026. With temperatures surpassing 30 degrees, the authority says it's been incredibly challenging and has urged Londoners to take care. A new 10-year plan to improve London's rivers and waterways has been announced by the Mayor of London, Sir Sadiq Khan. The programme aims to reduce pollution, improve water quality and restore habitats. And Transport for London's increasing the price of using the Blackwell and Silvertown tunnels from Monday the 21st of September. Peak charges on weekdays will increase by 5%. For the average car or small van, we'll see a price rise of 20 pence to £4.20.
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18: Mainly dry with light winds and sunny spells and highs of 24, and staying that way for the weekend. That's the latest. I'm Caroline Verdon.
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0: It's finally Friday, as Emma likes to call it. Friday.
21: Yay.
0: Welcome to Friday morning. It's Tony and Emma at breakfast. The guessing game is next.

0: The greatest city on planet Earth. This is Tony and Emma at breakfast. Good morning. Welcome to Nation Radio London with Howard Jones. What is love? Take That's got a brand new song. It's called Sweet July. It's the last day of July today. So let's get that on. Next.
1: Time for the world famous guessing game. Tony, I was the guesser yesterday, so you can be the guesser today.
0: Well, I'll have a go at this. Hit me with a question. I'm feeling confident.
1: Here we go. So by the year 2000, 7% of us had full access to this new thing.
0: Email.
1: Oh, you are close with that. You're on the right lines.
0: Oh, a mobile phone.
1: Close again. You're on the right lines.
0: Google. Think,
1: I'm going to give it to you.
0: Google wasn't invented then.
1: Well, it was the internet.
0: By the year
1: 2000, 7% of us had full access to the internet.
0: Yeah.
1: And it's crazy, 7%, isn't it?
0: I think I was on porn band by the year 2000. I remember I had AOL. Do you remember AOL?
1: We used to dial up.
0: You are connected. And then no one could use the phone. And then somebody would pick their other handset up and then it would knock you off the internet.
1: Oh, no, I just remember, the computer making that horrible noise.
0: Yeah. That's right, it sounded like it was screaming down the line. Like, wow, what is this sound?
1: Do you know what? I remember when the Pamela Anderson, you know that programme came out?
0: Baywatch?
1: No. The documentary thing, more recently it came out. It was really good. A couple of years ago, actually. And it was so funny where they were kind of going into the library to try and log on to the computer to try and use the internet.
0: Well, I mean, the kids wouldn't believe this, but this is true, right? Back in the day, there were internet cafes. So if you wanted to go on the internet, you'd have to go to a cafe that was connected to the internet.
1: And I remember that.
0: Yeah, and it's not really a thing now because everyone's online everywhere. So it's just, there are just cafes. There are cafes where you can go and do work in, but I mean, these were specific kind of
1: internet
0: cafes.
1: Yeah, and you'd pay to use the internet for a certain amount of time.
0: Yeah, you'd pay to use it for an hour and they'd give you access to a computer and you'd use what was that browser, the old browser before Google came on? Netscape, that was it. You'd use a thing called Netscape and you'd type in, whatever it is you wanted to know, bam, and it would tell you. We've come a long way in a relatively short space of time. That we're only talking 26 years ago, that is this period of time that we're talking about. 26 years, this is how far we've come, it's incredible. Tony and Emma at breakfast.
1: On Nation Radio.

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10: Anti-clockwise M25, it's slow for about 3 miles or so, junction 17 to 16 towards the M40. It was following a broken down car, which is now on the move once again. Orpington Road, Petswood stays closed due to an accident. A police incident closing Gravel Lane, Chigwell Row, closed in both directions there by the Pudding Lane junction. Also closed with an incident, Boston Road at Hanwell. Southend Arterial Road at Rayleigh, it's queuing westbound before the Fair Glen interchange. Wandsworth Bridge Road in Fulham, also slow.
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0: Silence real soon, and Ed Sheeran's Azizam is next today. We're Nation Radio. Emma, you're about to embark on a trip. I'm about to go away during the summer as well. I won't be doing this. I've got a feeling you will. Millions of us are replacing postcards with boast cards.
1: Postcards? What's that about?
0: 79% of us say that we now don't bother sending traditional postcards home, preferring to share pictures online and say, look where I am.
1: Oh, no. I like a good postcard. I mean, I don't always post them, don't get me wrong. I kind of keep them for a scrapbook instead.
0: Right. But you be doing the old social? You will. You'll be doing all of your stories.
1: Yes, but I don't
0: Here
1: do
0: I
1: it to
0: Here I am
1: boast.
0: In the middle of France. Here I am in the middle of wherever you are.
1: Let's just rewind, because you're making out that I am a boaster and I'm not.
0: I'm not calling you a boaster. I'm just saying, in this instance of postcards.
1: No. But what I will do is I will be posting videos and things, but I, on my Instagram, it's the Single Loving Life Mummy, and actually there's loads of top tips on where you can park, how can you get two tickets for the price of one,
0: and
1: that
0: kind of thing. I crashed my car here just so you didn't have to.
1: Oh yeah, yes, yeah. Exactly that.
0: I drove down this footpath and got arrested just so you don't have to. Yeah.
1: So don't do that.
0: Yeah,
1: so it's not boasting, it's just kind of sharing your experiences.
0: Right, that's what I'm going to call it, because I'll be definitely doing that. When I'm in America, I'll be like, look at me, I'll be doing that. So if you don't like that kind of thing, just block me for a week. This is Tony and Emma
1: on Nation Radio.

0: Love this. Depeche Mode, Enjoy the Silence from 1990. It's Tony and Emma at breakfast. 7:35 now. Nation. The big staycation rankings are out, and some seaside towns are basically walking around with gold medals. A new survey's been done to find out where people like to go if they have a staycation.
1: Go on then, so where should we be going? Right, if we're going to do staycations, let's know where we've got to go.
0: They've judged this research on access to beaches, scenery, and the most important factor, value for money.
1: That's what you want. That's
0: what you
1: want.
0: Northumberland has come out on top.
1: For
0: a six-year running, 84% of people said Northumberland for its beautiful beaches, ridiculously good coastal scenery, and good value. Tynemouth landed second with 82%, which is cool. It's its seafront and its pier. Scotland grabbed two places in the top 10, with St Andrews in third and Crail tiling in fourth. Attleborough came in fourth, and Southwold rounded up the top five. I've got to be honest with you, I've never been to any of those places as a holiday.
1: No, neither have I, but actually I think it's a really good way to go and explore some more of the UK, and there are some beautiful places, and actually we don't always need to go further afield.
0: You speak
1: to
0: for yourself. I like 50 degrees on a sun lounger. This is Tony and Emma.
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19: In Petswood, Orpington Road is closed due to an accident. A police instant still closing Gravel Lane at Chigwell Row, as is an instant on Boston Road in Hanwell. There was some debris on the clockwise M25, Clackett Lane services to Junction 6 for Godston. It's been cleared, so we're still looking fairly slow there. A41 Edgware Way westbound at Broadfields Avenue, there's an accident in the middle lane at the traffic light. Southbound M11 slow to the North Circular, and M2 Medway Viaduct is slow westbound.
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0: 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We got Holly Humberstone, White Noise, and the Pet Shop Boys, West End Girls, next at Nation Radio.
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0: It's just brilliant. There's Holly Humberstone and White Noise. It's Tony and Emma at Breakfast on the Air. It's great to be here. 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
5: The top stories this hour. Donald Trump claims Hamas has agreed to disarm in exchange for Israeli soldiers withdrawing from Gaza. The US president says it paves the way for a new Palestinian government to be set up. Hamas and Israel are yet to officially comment. International correspondent John Sparks says questions remain.
6: How long is this disarmament process going to take? We're talking about a couple of weeks. We're talking about a year. We're talking about even longer. And what sort of weapons are we talking about? Heavy weapons? Are we talking about light weapons? Sort of gear, the sort of kit that a police force would use.
5: FIFA says selling football's not something it would ever entertain as the backlash continues against its plan to sell off stakes in competitions, including the World Cup. European countries have threatened to boycott the governing body's events. Firefighters are facing another day of battling a wildfire on the Suffolk coast, and England's mayors are going to be allowed to keep some of the income taxes and business rates collected in their areas. More details will be revealed in the autumn budget.
7: Now for the news across London. The inquest into the death of an engineer at Heathrow Airport heard he died after an explosion while inspecting a suspected fuel leak. 23-year-old Georgie Buxton worked for Virgin Atlantic when he suffered a traumatic brain injury last month. The Metropolitan Police has launched a criminal investigation alongside the Health and Safety Watchdog. Havering recorded 47 grass fires on Wednesday as the London Fire Brigade had its busiest day of 2026. With temperatures surpassing 30 degrees, the authority says it's been incredibly challenging and has urged Londoners to take care. A new 10-year plan to improve London's rivers and waterways has been announced by the Mayor of London, Sir Sadiq Khan. The programme aims to reduce pollution, improve water quality and restore habitats. And Transport for London's increasing the price of using the Blackwell and Silvertown tunnels from Monday the 21st of September. Peak charges on weekdays will increase by 5%. For the average car or small van, we'll see a price rise of 20 pence to £4.20.
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7: Mainly dry with light winds and sunny spells and highs of 24 and staying that way for the weekend. That's the latest. I'm Caroline Verdon.
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9: Just got 8 o'clock Friday morning, or Fri-yay, as Emma likes to call it. Your Fri-yay shout-outs are coming soon. And we're talking about, oh, brilliant, kids jumping in puddles next.

0: have been listed as the biggest turn-offs for people on first dates. Well, Emma doesn't need to go on a first date for a while now because the Italian Stallion's still stuck around.
1: Yeah, he is. Yeah, and he dresses really well. But yeah. I know what they mean.
0: Of course he does. He is the epitome of style. He's from Pompeii. He's going to turn up in his torn jeans, is he?
1: I have been on dates before where I've arrived and I've kind of thought that same thing. I mean, if you're going for a walk along the beach or whatever, fine. Wear your flip-flops, your shorts, your T-shirt, whatever. But if you're going out for like a drink in quite a posh bar, which I've done before, yep. And then someone rocks up in their flip-flops and their kind of ripped shorts, then I do sort of think, okay. First impressions mean everything, I think.
0: I always have an iron shirt wherever I go.
1: Yeah, and I think that's a good thing.
0: I know people laugh at this, but I love ironing. And I love the way, I was raised by military people and taught me to iron very early. And I'm very good at ironing. I've got very expensive iron as well. And I love, people come around and go, blimey, what's that? That's my iron.
1: Yeah, but so I think, like, isn't that, yeah, but that's a good thing that you're kind of making an effort, aren't you?
0: Yeah. I mean, the rest of the house looks like it's been an accident.
1: I wouldn't go on a first date and turn up in, you know, with my hair not brushed or things like that, because I just think I wouldn't want that person to
0: think
1: that.
0: And talking about your ex in a bad way, I mean, I just literally try and brush over. I've got too many on. I just brush over that because I don't want to be that guy either. But sometimes they have to be referenced if you're talking about, oh, have you got kids or whatever? You have to kind of, you know, how would you have a kid without? And, you know, so you have to kind of reference it, but I'm not one to label it.
1: You don't go down the rabbit hole of that.
0: Exactly right. I just go, you know what? That's for another day. Now let me be rude to this waiter. No, I'm kidding. This is Tony and Emma.
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0: It's my husband, it's Tony and Emma at breakfast, it's 8:14, travel news is coming next. 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
10: Anti-clockwise M25, there was a broken down lorry after junction 28 for Brentwood. It's been moved onto the hard shoulder now. Still looking slow though on the approach. Westbound M2, an accident at junction 4 for Gillingham. It's partly blocking the off slip. Orpington Road, Petswood stays closed, as does Boston Road, Hanwell. We've got the highway in Wapping looking slow westbound. An accident on Edgware Way, the A41 westbound at Broadfields Avenue causing delays. And also a westbound delay on the M2 Medway Viaduct.
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0: see the trouble with me at Nation Radio. It's Tony and Emma at Breakfast After 9. The Golden Hour is on. 60 minutes worth of hits playing from one mystery era music history. But which year have we picked out? Find out after 9.
1: A study of kids aged 6 to 10 has found that jumping in puddles, climbing trees and making mud pies are amongst their most loved things to do outside.
0: I still love doing that now and I'm 46.
1: Oh, I love it. Now, we all kind of say, don't we, that the younger the kids are getting now, they're becoming more tech-obsessed and they don't want to go out.
0: Nobody lets them do anything. I want to go out and do all this stuff. No, can't do that.
1: Right, but that's why I think it's so important that they actually do, you know, if it is raining, shove the wellies on. You're not going to melt. Mm. And I think parents are kind of a bit more, they will give tech more freely these days because it's there, isn't it? It's accessible all the time. You even get pushchairs with the little thing for the iPad these days, much to my despair. But getting outside...
0: Well, it must be like being in-flight entertainment.
1: Oh, that's it, yeah. But getting outside, I mean, you've got loads of things that they can do. Just going and walking along the beach, getting an ice cream or collecting the shells. And, oh, like, I used to love, there was a big pond near where I used to
0: live. Oh, the tadpole thing with the little fishing net.
1: Oh, my God. Yeah. Right, so we used to go. I remember having, you know what poppadoms come in? Those plastic tubs that the poppadoms come in?
0: No, mine come in a little brown bag. Do you mean the stuff that comes with the poppadoms?
1: No, not when... Oh, that's because you order it, blimmin', from a takeaway. No,
0: what,
1: I'm talking about in the shop.
0: You can get poppadoms from the shop?
1: Oh, my God, Tony!
0: I never knew you could get poppadoms in a shop.
1: Of course you can. They come in this plastic tub thing. Anyway, my mum... I remember my mum didn't have a bucket one time, and we wanted to go and get the tadpoles. So that was the only thing we had. And I took this little plastic tub that the poppadoms had been in, and then I put the tadpoles in and I took it home and I was happy for weeks watching all those tadpoles in there.
0: Right, I bet your mum was thrilled. We got frogs and toads over the blinking kitchen. Get out. This is Tony and Emma
1: on Nation Radio.

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3: Yo.
2: Open up, man.
3: Yo, what do you want, man?
2: My girl just caught me.
3: You made her catch you?
2: I don't know how I let this happen.
3: With who?
2: The girl next door, you know?
3: Man.
2: I don't know what to do.
3: Said it wasn't you.

0: Shaggy, it wasn't me. This is Tony and Emma at breakfast. Good morning. Welcome to Nation Radio. We got travel news coming next today. And of course, your Friday, or sorry, Emma, your Fri-yay shout outs are next.
1: So we're just talking about getting outside and the kids being out there. I told you about the tadpoles. And in this, you enlightened us with not knowing that you could buy actual poppadoms, Tony, from a shop.
0: Mystery to me. Mystery to me.
1: The big ones.
0: No idea what you're talking about. Mine come, lovely, I normally get four for free, I might add, because I'm a regular customer. And I get the onion thing, all the chutneys.
1: Is there other things that you don't know? Like, I feel like maybe we should go through a list of foods and see whether you actually knew they existed.
0: There's probably foods I don't even know what they are.
1: Do you know that you can get, like, Chinese curry?
0: What?
1: Pre-made in a shop?
0: Nope.
1: Like, and you
0: that
1: can buy the sauces
0: from
1: that
0: the
1: you
0: cook Chinese
1: it with.
0: Takeaway. Like, why would you try and buy something that's, like, not authentic when you can literally just get somebody to turn up at your house with it made by a professional Chinese chef?
1: Honestly, some days I do wonder about you. Well, no wonder you're so unwell and unhealthy.
0: You're not the first person to
1: funny
0: say,
1: that, isn't it?
0: I do wonder about you. I've had that said to me by both wives.
1: this
0: is Tony and Emma.
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21: Anti-clockwise M25, it is still slowing. There was a broken down lorry earlier after Junction 28 for Brentwood. It's slow back to Romford, Junction 29. An accident closing Orpington Road, Petswood, and an incident closing Boston Road, Hanwell. Meanwhile, M2 Medway Viaduct westbound, we've got delays. There were roadworks there, in addition reports of an accident in the queue. Meanwhile, A41 Edgware Way westbound, there's an accident at Broadfields Avenue. North Circular slow at Beckton Roundabout and the westbound highway Wapping.
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0: Yes, Ollie Johnson, Americanos. This is Tony and Emma at Breakfast at Nation Radio. Lewis Capaldi, Stay Love Soon. And Taylor Swift is up next. Right, we've all been waiting for this.
1: It's time for the Friday shout-out with Tony and Emma at Breakfast
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0: It's time for Emma's favourite part of the show. It's time for the moment you've been waiting for, your Friday shout-outs. Emma, who's getting a Friday shout-out today?
3: Right, we've got to say hello to Chloe and Oscar Bone. They say, hi guys, we're going on our first sea fishing trip today. Wish us luck.
0: Wow, oh, good luck.
3: Ooh, hello to Maddie and William. They're visiting the zoo with Nanny and Pops today. Shannon and Haley are going to chill in the paddling pool and enjoy being off work. Hi to Jensen and Arlo, who had a sleepover last night. Big up to the So Solid Builders, who listen every day on the way to work.
0: They've got 21 seconds to go. Never mind, carry on.
3: Happy birthday to Fiona Watson, who turned 42 yesterday. Congratulations to Jez, who passed his theory test this week. And a big shout out to Mr. Croswell, the maths teacher, who is enjoying doing nothing.
0: Yes, brilliant. Love it. And long may that continue. We love you, teachers. This is Tony and Emma
3: on Nation Radio.

0: He is just amazing. There's Lewis Capaldi and Stay Love. It's almost nine. Stand by for the Mystery Golden Hour. 60 minutes worth of hits are ready to play from one mystery year of music history. When you figure out which year we're playing, 07740938500 is our WhatsApp number.
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11: Top stories this hour. The US president claims Israeli forces will withdraw from Gaza, paving the way for a new Palestinian government to be established. Donald Trump says his Board of Peace has reached an agreement for the complete disarmament of Hamas. Both Hamas and Israel are yet to officially comment. Here, the Prime Minister's announced English mayors will be able to keep a share of the taxes collected in their area. Andy Burnham says he wants local leaders to have the resources to improve public transport, build homes and create jobs. Last month, he promised to take power out of Westminster.
12: I am going to give Britain the circuit breaker it needs by taking power out of the centre and putting it in the hands of the people and places who can use it best.
11: In Suffolk, crews tackling a huge fire across Dunwich Heath say the blaze is dynamic but stabilising, and FIFA says it's going to continue with a consultation process on selling off stakes in the World Cup to private investors. That's despite European nations pledging to boycott all its competitions until the project is scrapped.
13: Now for the news across London. The inquest into the death of an engineer at Heathrow Airport heard he died after an explosion while inspecting a suspected fuel leak. 23-year-old Georgie Buxton worked for Virgin Atlantic when he suffered a traumatic brain injury last month. The Metropolitan Police has launched a criminal investigation alongside the Health and Safety Watchdog. Havering recorded 47 grass fires on Wednesday as the London Fire Brigade had its busiest day of 2026. With temperatures surpassing 30 degrees, the authority says it's been incredibly challenging and has urged Londoners to take care. A new 10-year plan to improve London's rivers and waterways has been announced by the Mayor of London, Sir Sadiq Khan. The programme aims to reduce pollution, improve water quality and restore habitats. And Transport for London's increasing the price of using the Blackwell and Silvertown tunnels from Monday the 21st of September. Peak charges on weekdays will increase by 5%. For the average car or small van, we'll see a price rise of 20 pence to £4.20.
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13: Mainly dry with light winds and sunny spells and highs of 24 and staying that way for the weekend. That's the latest. I'm Caroline Verdon.
14: Here we go then for a Friday morning. It's time for the Mystery Golden Hour. Your job's to try and figure out which year all of these songs come from. In there today, Jason Donovan, Aerosmith, Have Love and an Elevator. And we'll start here with Cher. Shall we turn back some time? When you figure out which year this is, 07740938500 is our WhatsApp number. Welcome to Friday morning's Golden Hour. 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
15: If

Jason Donovan, Too Many Broken Hearts in the World, hit number one in this year, of course, produced by Stock Aitken and Waterman. And what's interesting is they also produced this next tune. Donna Summer hit number three in this year with this. This Time I Know It's For Real, Nation Radio.

0: Guns N' Roses, Sweet Child of Mine, Nation Radio. But which year did you first hear this record? It is time for a clue. It's quite a monumental clue, this one.
1: East Germany's communist rulers have told their people they can travel to the West wherever and whenever they like. A West German politician said this means, in effect, an end to the Berlin Wall and the barbed wire.
0: Wow, that I told you was monumental. The fall of the Berlin Wall. It fell in this year. But which year? Do you know your history? 07740938500 is our WhatsApp number. Next to play, Fine Young Cannibals.
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London Boys have those London nights, but which year did the London Boys reign with this? Do you know? 07740938500. 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This first appeared on our TV screens in this mystery year. Enjoy. What?

0: 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New Kids on the Block, You Got It, The Right Stuff, and Soul to Soul. 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

0: Madonna, Express Yourself. Here come the final clues and the big reveal. George H.W. Bush was sworn in as the 41st President of the United States of America in this year. Nick Faldo became the first Englishman to win the US Masters in a dramatic sudden death playoff. Ant and Dec made their first on-screen debut in Biker Grove Man, a romantic comedy film when Harry Met Sally, starring Billy Crystal and Meg Ryan, was released. Music producers, we talked about them earlier in the show, Stock Aitken and Waterman had three singles in the UK top five. Jason Donovan's Too Many Broken Hearts, Bananarama's Help, and we played it Donna Summer's This Time I Know It's For Real. Gaming got an upgrade when the Sega Mega Drive was released. This was a brilliant year. The year of 1989.
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18: The top stories this hour. Donald Trump claims Hamas has agreed to disarm in exchange for Israeli soldiers withdrawing from Gaza. The US president says it paves the way for a new Palestinian government to be set up, but Hamas and Israel are yet to officially comment. International correspondent John Sparks says questions remain.
19: How long is this disarmament process going to take? We're talking about a couple of weeks. We're talking about a year. We're talking about even longer. And what sort of weapons are we talking about? Heavy weapons? Are we talking about light weapons?
18: The Spanish Interior Ministry has reportedly said more than 49,000 migrants are believed to have swum or walked into Spain's northern African enclave of Ceuta over the past 24 hours. At least 18 people died yesterday afternoon making the journey. BP says it's planning to sell its North Sea business, which is responsible for 1,100 jobs. And FIFA says selling football's not something it would ever entertain as the backlash continues against its plans to sell off stakes in competitions including the World Cup. European countries have threatened to boycott the governing body's events.
20: Now for the news across London. The inquest into the death of an engineer at Heathrow Airport heard he died after an explosion while inspecting a suspected fuel leak. 23-year-old Georgie Buxton worked for Virgin Atlantic when he suffered a traumatic brain injury last month. The Metropolitan Police has launched a criminal investigation alongside the Health and Safety Watchdog. Havering recorded 47 grass fires on Wednesday as the London Fire Brigade had its busiest day of 2026. With temperatures surpassing 30 degrees, the authority says it's been incredibly challenging and has urged Londoners to take care. A new 10-year plan to improve London's rivers and waterways has been announced by the Mayor of London, Sir Sadiq Khan. The programme aims to reduce pollution, improve water quality and restore habitats. And Transport for London's increasing the price of using the Blackwell and Silvertown tunnels from Monday the 21st of September. Peak charges on weekdays will increase by 5%. For the average car or small van, we'll see a price rise of 20 pence to £4.20.
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20: Mainly dry with light winds and sunny spells and highs of 24 and staying that way for the weekend. That's the latest. I'm Caroline Verdon.
0: Hello, morning. Let's do it for Friday morning in London town. Madness coming up, Cardigans and Loveful. And here's a great Friday summer tune. It's Ronan Keating, Loving Each Day.

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Kate Bush coming up next after this from the very talented Olivia Rodrigo. He has dropped dead.

0: 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Morning, it's Greg Burns here. Van Morrison's coming up. Make me a
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We're Nation Radio London. How are you today? Payday weekend as well for a lot of people tonight. All right, this is Nation Radio with Pink.

0: Section Radio London. Love that from Billy Joel. Don't forget, we'll go all 80s to get into Friday afternoon. We do it every weekday afternoon, and Nation 80s Takeover. Right, gorgeous day. Let's get a classic from Craig David on. 7 days is next. Nation
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10: 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Are you?

0: Warren, Nation Radio London. Hello, good morning. How are you today? Let's get into another heatwave weekend. It's going to be lovely. No hose pipes, though. Look out for your neighbours doing that. Right, we'll check the news next at 11.
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10: The top stories this hour. It's reported close to 50,000 migrants have illegally crossed the border from Morocco to Spain's North African territory of Ceuta in the last 24 hours. That number's more than half of the enclave's population. These men explain why they chose to make the journey.
11: We don't have a good life in Morocco. We don't have a good medicine. We don't have a good teachers, and it's a bad life. No work. Anything is difficult.
10: Hamas says it will only agree to disarming if Israel agrees to withdraw its troops from Gaza. It's in response to the US president's Board of Peace, saying both sides had agreed to it as part of a 20-point peace plan for the territory. BP says it's planning to sell its North Sea business, which is responsible for 1,100 jobs. And Asian nations are the latest to come out with their concerns about FIFA planning to sell stakes in its competitions to private investors. Yesterday, the group which runs the game in Europe said it would boycott events, including the World Cup, if the deal goes ahead. FIFA hit back by denying it's selling football.
12: Now for the news across London. Investigations are continuing after an inquest heard a Virgin Atlantic engineer died following an explosion while inspecting a suspected fuel leak at Heathrow Airport. 23-year-old Georgie Buxton suffered a traumatic brain injury. The Metropolitan Police and the Health and Safety Executive are investigating. The borough of Havering recorded the most grass fires in the capital on Wednesday. Out of 63 blazes, 47 were in Havering, with 16 in Barking and Dagenham. The London Fire Brigade reported its busiest day of the year with more than 1,300 emergency calls. More than £1.8 billion has been pledged by water companies, councils and charities towards a 10-year plan to improve London's rivers and waterways. The programme aims to reduce pollution, improve water quality and restore habitats. And the cost of driving through the Blackwell and Silvertown Tunnel is set to increase. TfL are raising the charge by 5% during peak times from the 21st of September. They say it's down to inflation.
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12: We can expect light winds and sunny spells with highs of 24, and it should be the same for the weekend. That's the latest. I'm Caroline Verdon.
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14: From Cyndi Lauper, you're going to love hearing some girls just want to have fun for your Friday morning. Got a banger from Calvin Harris coming up. Now, do you remember this from the early 90s? She was called Sophie B. Hawkins. This is right.

what's going to be happening at London cinemas this weekend. I'm sure it's happened before, but not very often. Tom Holland is definitely going to take over from Tom Holland at number one box office. He's currently there in Odyssey. The new Spider-Man will, of course, be packing out. They had the London premiere the other night. Did you see it when Zendaya turned up and he just... Oh, the look of love in their eyes. What a couple. Right, here comes Somba.

0: Mix Radio London. Another lovely day. Another heatwave weekend is here. It's Greg Burns here. Do you know what? If you've had a tough week, you're going to love hearing the song I play you next. Just chill. Take it easy. To Robbie and Angels. Nation
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0: Friday afternoon across London town. We are Nation Radio and we'll do it by giving you an hour of 80s memories. 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
18: Top stories this hour. The Spanish Interior Ministry has reportedly said nearly 50,000 migrants are believed to have illegally entered Spain's North African enclave of Ceuta within 24 hours. At least 18 people died yesterday afternoon making the journey. Southport killer Axel Rudecabana has been charged in connection with attacks on prison staff at Belmarsh. Our reporter Owen Ahrens.
19: The 19-year-old's been charged over three separate alleged assaults between May and October 2025. He was jailed for a minimum of 52 years in January of that year after murdering Elsie Dot Stancombe, BB King and Alice De Silva Aguirre. Last month, he was moved to a secure psychiatric hospital. Today, the Met Police say he's been charged with two counts of assault on an emergency worker, attempting grievous bodily harm and possession of an offensive weapon in prison.
18: A senior advisor to FIFA's boss has quit in protest at Gianni Infantino's plan to sell stakes in tournaments, including the World Cup. And a grass fire has broken out near Colchester in Essex, as crews say a wildfire in Suffolk has stabilised.
4: Now for the news across London. Investigations are continuing after an inquest heard a Virgin Atlantic engineer died following an explosion while inspecting a suspected fuel leak at Heathrow Airport. 23-year-old Georgie Buxton suffered a traumatic brain injury. The Metropolitan Police and the Health and Safety Executive are investigating. The borough of Havering recorded the most grass fires in the capital on Wednesday. Out of 63 blazes, 47 were in Havering, with 16 in Barking and Dagenham. The London Fire Brigade recorded its busiest day of the year with more than 1,300 emergency calls. More than £1.8 billion has been pledged by water companies, councils and charities towards a 10-year plan to improve London's rivers and waterways. The programme aims to reduce pollution, improve water quality and restore habitats. And the cost of driving through the Blackwell and Silvertown Tunnel is set to increase. TfL are raising the charge by 5% during peak times from the 21st of September. They say it's down to inflation.
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4: We can expect light winds and sunny spells with highs of 24, and it should be the same for the weekend. That's the latest. I'm Caroline Verdon.
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0: From the Human League, Don't You Want Me, Belinda Carlisle, who of course was in town with Take That a couple of weeks ago. And let's start our takeover on this gorgeous Friday afternoon across London with Gold

0: Friday afternoon, Nation Radio London. Heatwave Weekend is on. And a Nation 80s Takeover is on. One of my favourite songs by far from the 80s. Aha, Take On Me is coming up. And some classic Eurythmics, Who's That Girl, on the way. 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

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It's Greg Burns here, right? 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

0: Station Radio London. Hello, good afternoon. How are you today? Let's get you towards the weekend. Payday weekend for a lot of people. Heat wave. I think it's going to be pretty busy around the West End tonight. In fact, it is now. Don Henley, Boys of Summer, next.
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0: It's Extra Radio London. Hello, good afternoon. We're getting there. Weekend is coming. Heatwave weekend is coming. And the latest news and weather for London is next. 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
23: Almost 50,000 migrants have illegally crossed the border from Morocco to Spain's North African territory of Ceuta within 24 hours. That number is more than half of the enclave's population. These men explain why they chose to make the journey.
24: We don't have a good life in Morocco. We don't have a good medicine. We don't have a good teachers and It's a bad life.
23: Southport killer Axel Rudakabana has been charged with multiple attacks on prison officers. Three incidents allegedly occurred at Belmarsh prison between May and October last year. Hamas says it will disarm if Israel agrees to withdraw its troops from Gaza. It's in response to the US president's Board of Peace, which said both sides had agreed. And mayors in city regions in England will be allowed to keep some of the income tax and business rates collected in their areas. The Prime Minister says it will help with local projects and transfer power away from Westminster.
0: Now for the news across London. Investigations are continuing after an inquest heard a Virgin Atlantic engineer died following an explosion while inspecting a suspected fuel leak at Heathrow Airport. 23-year-old Georgie Buxton suffered a traumatic brain injury. The Metropolitan Police and the Health and Safety Executive are investigating. The borough of Havering recorded the most grass fires in the capital on Wednesday. Out of 63 blazes, 47 were in Havering, with 16 in Barking and Dagenham. The London Fire Brigade recorded its busiest day of the year with more than 1,300 emergency calls. More than £1.8 billion has been pledged by water companies, councils and charities towards a 10-year plan to improve London's rivers and waterways. The programme aims to reduce pollution, improve water quality and restore habitats. And the cost of driving through the Blackwell and Silvertown Tunnel is set to increase. TfL are raising the charge by 5% during peak times from the 21st of September. They say it's down to inflation.
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0: We can expect light winds and sunny spells with highs of 24, and it should be the same for the weekend. That's the latest. I'm Caroline Verdon. Nation
3: 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Good afternoon, Tony Shepherd here, ready to get you closer to the weekend with a fine selection of songs here at Nation Radio. More of the best variety of hits start now with Justin Timberlake at Nation.

0: And that's July almost done. Final day of July. This is Nation Radio with the best variety of hits with Bryan Adams Classic. That's certainly a very popular first dance at weddings. Now it is wedding season. Tony Shepherd here. Afternoon. 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

Tiffany and I Think We're Alone Now on Nation Radio. The best variety of hits through your afternoon. If you fancy catching a movie this weekend, the new one across town is Spider-Man Brand New Day. And, of course, still going hugely strong in cinemas is the Christopher Nolan epic Odyssey. And you've also got the Minions and Monsters, which is going down very well over the summer holidays, and Toy Story 5 to keep the kids entertained. Here's One Republic. It's Nation Radio. I don't know.

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0: country pop, Ella Langley, and it's Choosing Texas on Nation Radio, home of the best variety of hits. And I'm Tony Shepherd here with you. Top stories for 2 o'clock on the way. We'll get you up to date. And then 30 minutes of fine Friday afternoon 90s tunes. I think these are going to be perfectly pitched to bring in the weekend and the start of August, of course.
1: Right, it's looking lovely out there. Let's spark up the Barbie.
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22: The top stories this hour: a former funeral director who failed to bury and cremate the remains of dozens of people has been sentenced to 20 years in prison. 48-year-old Robert Bush admitted to 67 offences, including denying 30 people a decent and proper burial and fraud charges for giving families the wrong ashes. Police discovered the deceased decaying at his premises in 2024. Judge Mr. Justice Hilliard called his actions disgraceful.
23: Dishonesty, deception, and heartlessness. If he could reuse a coffin that someone had already paid for, he would do so. The premises were in an appalling state.
22: Southport killer Axel Rudakarpana has been charged with 3 assaults on staff at Belmarsh Prison between May and October last year. And Betfred is closing 132 shops and cutting more than 600 jobs. The gambling firm blames higher taxes.
0: Now for the news across London. Investigations are continuing after an inquest heard a Virgin Atlantic engineer died following an explosion while inspecting a suspected fuel leak at Heathrow Airport. 23-year-old Georgie Buxton suffered a traumatic brain injury. The Metropolitan Police and the Health and Safety Executive are investigating. The borough of Havering recorded the most grass fires in the capital on Wednesday. Out of 63 blazes, 47 were in Havering, with 16 in Barking and Dagenham. The London Fire Brigade recorded its busiest day of the year with more than 1,300 emergency calls. More than £1.8 billion has been pledged by water companies, councils and charities towards a 10-year plan to improve London's rivers and waterways. The programme aims to reduce pollution, improve water quality and restore habitats. And the cost of driving through the Blackwell and Silvertown Tunnel is set to increase. TfL are raising the charge by 5% during peak times from the 21st of September. They say it's down to inflation.
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0: We can expect light winds and sunny spells with highs of 24, and it should be the same for the weekend. That's the latest. I'm Caroline Verdon.
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2: 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This is Nation Radio, and I'm Tony Shepherd. As we get you back to the 90s with someone who's very hard to impress, first up.

0: Yeah.
1: Christina Aguilera, Genie in a Bottle on Nation Radio. One of the stars of the Mickey Mouse Club, along with Britney Spears, Justin Timberlake, and even Ryan Gosling back in the day. This is Nation. We're back to the 90s again with a Verve classic in just a moment.
0: I can't believe we're actually doing it.
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0: Chaperone and Pink Pony Club on Nation Radio. I can't wait for the old school run this afternoon. It's got Friday running all the way through it, and it's a song that I had on 12-inch vinyl back in the late 80s. I've not got it here on vinyl, but I've got the next best thing. It's Crackle Free, and I'll play it for you at 3:30-ish. 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
17: A former funeral director has been jailed for 20 years for failing to bury and cremate the remains of dozens of people. Robert Bush, who's 48, admitted to 67 offences. 35 bodies and more than 100 sets of ashes were found by police, raiding legacy independent funeral directors in Hull in March 2024. His detective superintendent, Alan Curtis.
18: Many families have had to relive the loss of someone they've loved, whilst others will continue to live with questions that may never be answered. My hope is that today's outcome provides some measure of resolution that Robert Bush has been held accountable.
17: The Prime Minister is calling on the head of football's global governing body, FIFA, to quit. Gianni Infantino is proposing private investors buy into the World Cup. and more than 600 jobs are being axed at Betfred. The gambling firm blames higher taxes and economic uncertainty as behind plans to shut 132 shops from September.
19: Now for the news across London, an inquest has heard a Virgin Atlantic engineer died after an explosion while inspecting a suspected fuel leak at Heathrow Airport. 23-year-old Georgie Buxton suffered a traumatic brain injury last month. The Met Police and the Health and Safety Executive are investigating. The London Fire Brigade is urging people not to use disposable barbecues in parks or open spaces as the authority recorded its busiest day of 2026 on Wednesday. Havering recorded 47 grass fires that day, where around 100 firefighters tackled a 4-hectare blaze in Raynham. Reducing sewage pollution and improving water quality are among the aims of a new 10-year plan for London's rivers and waterways. The Mayor of London, Sir Sadiq Khan, says the programme will help restore habitats, among other improvements. And some residents have been expressing anger at new planned rises to use the Blackwall and Silvertown Tunnel. From September, peak charges will increase by 5% to account for inflation. Critics say that rather than solving congestion, the tunnels have diverted traffic to other crossings.
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19: A mixture of sunshine and patchy cloud this afternoon with highs of 26, and it's much the same for the weekend. That's the latest. I'm Brad Hardware.
0: Good afternoon, lovely to be here with you. Tony Shepherd here, just getting you closer to the weekends and closer to the start of August. It's Nation Radio with Maroon 5 after Whitney Houston here.

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hope you're looking forward to something nice this weekend. 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This is Nation Radio with the best variety of hits and Sam Fender there, 17 Going Under. And let's play this. Song number one on Nation's Old School Run, a landmark dance track from the late 80s by Belgian project Technotronic featuring Ya Kid K. It's Pump Up the Jam, Don't You Know? And not the jam of that variety, although don't mind a bit of that on Miscons.

0: Hey Baby, and before that it was a track which certainly took me back. Technotronic and Pump Up the Jam. How good was it to hear that? Certainly getting us in a Friday mood here on Nation's Old School Run. Right, we'll keep you up to date with the latest travel. Details on the way next, and then it's a classic New Order track. Nation
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19: M11 northbound at Junction 8 for Stansted Airport. Two lanes closed there with an accident, causing some lengthy delays. Whilst the westbound M2, one lane closed at Junction 2 for Strood. Anti-clockwise, at least a 40-minute delay to the Dartford tunnels. Whilst the A13, already solid eastbound to the Lodge Avenue flyover. There's a broken-down van on the A4 Bath Road at Cranford. Roadworks at Rayleigh delaying you coastbound on the A127 at Rayleigh Ware. And also we've got major rail disruption, that's at Clapham Junction.
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18: A former funeral director has been sentenced to 20 years in prison for failing to bury and cremate dozens of people in East Yorkshire. 48-year-old Robert Bush denied more than 30 people a decent and proper burial, and he gave families the wrong ashes. Laura Tam is from the Crown Prosecution Service.
19: These crimes represent some of the most serious breaches of trust. The impact on the family and the wider community has been profound.
18: Andy Burnham is promising government support for Spain after around 60,000 migrants crossed into the Spanish territory of Ceuta in North Africa. Southport killer Axel Rudakabana has been charged with three assaults on staff at Belmarsh Prison between May and October last year. And England and Wales are on course for their driest July on record. Reservoir storage in England currently stands at 72%, down from 75% a week ago. Three are now classed as having exceptionally low levels.
15: Now for the news across London, an inquest has heard a Virgin Atlantic engineer died after an explosion while inspecting a suspected fuel leak at Heathrow Airport. 23-year-old Georgie Buxton suffered a traumatic brain injury last month. The Met Police and the Health and Safety Executive are investigating. The London Fire Brigade is urging people not to use disposable barbecues in parks or open spaces as the authority recorded its busiest day of 2026 on Wednesday. Havering recorded 47 grass fires that day, where around 100 firefighters tackled a 4-hectare blaze in Raynham. Reducing sewage pollution and improving water quality are among the aims of a new 10-year plan for London's rivers and waterways. The Mayor of London, Sir Sadiq Khan, says the programme will help restore habitats, among other improvements. And some residents have been expressing anger at new planned rises to use the Blackwall and Silvertown Tunnel. From September, peak charges will increase by 5% to account for inflation. Critics say that rather than solving congestion, the tunnels have diverted traffic to other crossings.
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15: A mixture of sunshine and patchy cloud this afternoon with highs of 26, and it's much the same for the weekend. That's the latest. I'm Brad Hardware. Nation
0: Radio. So we made it to Friday, not only the last day of the week, last day of the month. Hey, welcome along. Drive Time. We're Nation Radio London. With another stonking playlist to see out your Friday afternoon and get your weekend ready to go. Got a great happy hour planned for you between 7 and 8 later on. And of course, between now and then, the

Oh, love it. We are Nation Radio London. Best variety of hits. Some old, some new. Genesis, Invisible Touch. Beautiful day. What a great song from U2. And let's play you some of the best new music around, which is new music from Taylor Swift on Nation. I knew it. I knew you.

0: Yeah, I promised you a miracle. Simple Minds, what a great song. Taylor Swift before that. It's actually I Knew It, I Knew You. I know, but of course she sings I Knew It, I Knew You. Sorry. Yeah, we are Nation London Friday afternoon. I hope your week's been good. I hope your Friday morning's been good. Made it halfway through Friday afternoon. If you are still at work, you're not going to be there for very long, which is good news. And I'm going to get you through the rest of this afternoon and into your weekend. We have got the latest traffic and travel for London and the South East coming up with Selena. And the best variety of hits, ABBA and Sophie Ellis-Bextor coming next.
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10: Lengthy delays on the northbound to M11. There's an accident taking out two lanes at Junction 8 for Stansted Airport. Queues about to Harlow North, westbound M2. Lane 1 is closed at Junction 2 for Strood. Whilst the M4 westbound, all traffic's being held before Junction 11 for Reading. It's due to an accident, so queues are rapidly building. The lane closures at Rayleigh A127 at Rayleigh Ware, they're causing delays eastbound. A13 Stanford La Hope bypass westbound. There's been an incident after the Five Bells interchange. That's causing some very slow traffic, and we've got ongoing major rail disruption at Clapham Junction.
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what a brilliant song. Sophie Ellis-Bextor, Murder on the Dance Floor. Foxy here, Drive Time, We Are Nation London. 2001 that came out. How can that be 25 years old? Now, of course, it doesn't seem 25 years old, I guess because it was used in the final scene of the 2023 movie. That slightly weird, dodgy scene with him running around the house naked. Saltburn, that was 2023, 3 years ago. And suddenly, right, she was super hot and everywhere once again. Look, the power of a great song. That's a timeless classic. Right, Michael Jackson, one of my favourite summer songs coming up very shortly. After Mimi Webb. Right, good afternoon. We are Nation.

0: Always the best variety of hits. We're Nation London. Michael Jackson, Rock With You. That was the second single that got released of his Off The Wall album. This is scary. That was 1979. But again, it's just a timeless classic. Selena's got the latest traffic and travel for London and the South East coming up shortly. And then, oh, one of the greatest songs that Simply Red ever made, in my humble opinion, on the way. Make me a
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0: It is a £500,000 upgrade we are talking about, and that could be in your bank account in just over an hour's time. Nuts as that sounds, literally. After 5 o'clock, Kate Thornton's doing the draw, pulling out one number and making that call before 6 o'clock. If your number's in the draw, it could be you. 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
21: Northbound M11 at Junction 8 for Stansted Airport. Still lengthy delays. Two lanes are closed with an accident. Westbound M2, lane 1 is closed at Junction 2 for Strood, whilst the westbound M4, one lane remains closed with an accident before Junction 11 for Reading. Clockwise M25 running very slowly, Junction 29 to 31, heading towards the QE2 bridge. Roadworks at Rayleigh eastbound at the Rayleigh Ware are causing delays. A13 Stanford La Hope bypass westbound. Still delays with an incident after the Five Bells interchange towards the Manorway. A major rail disruption ongoing at Clapham Junction.
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0: Oh, what a set of tunes. We are Nation London with Lewis Capaldi and Stay Love. Sounds a little bit different on that. Really, really good, though. Our first hour of Drive Time flies by. The latest news headlines for the capital are on the way. More traffic and travel with Selena. And another hour of the best variety of hits all lined up for you.
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15: A former funeral director in Hull who failed to bury and cremate bodies and gave families the wrong remains has been jailed for 20 years. The undertakers of 48-year-old Robert Bush was raided in 2024. Police reported finding the mixed ashes of several people stored together. His detective superintendent, Alan Curtis.
16: Many families have had to relive the loss of someone they've loved, whilst others will continue to live with questions that may never be answered.
15: Around 60,000 migrants have crossed into the Spanish territory of suitor in North Africa from Morocco in the last 24 hours. More than 40 have died attempting the crossing. There's growing pressure on FIFA's president to step down after three football confederations rejected his plans to sell stakes in the World Cup. Prime Minister Andy Burnham says Gianni Infantino is the wrong man to lead the organisation. And more than 600 jobs are being cut at Betfred. The gambling firm blames higher taxes and economic uncertainty as to why it's shutting 132 shops from September.
17: Now for the news across London, an inquest has heard a Virgin Atlantic engineer died after an explosion while inspecting a suspected fuel leak at Heathrow Airport. 23-year-old Georgie Buxton suffered a traumatic brain injury last month. The Met Police and the Health and Safety Executive are investigating. The London Fire Brigade is urging people not to use disposable barbecues in parks or open spaces as the authority recorded its busiest day of 2026 on Wednesday. Havering recorded 47 grass fires that day, where around 100 firefighters tackled a 4-hectare blaze in Raynham. Reducing sewage pollution and improving water quality are among the aims of a new 10-year plan for London's rivers and waterways. The Mayor of London, Sir Sadiq Khan, says the programme will help restore habitats, among other improvements. And some residents have been expressing anger at new planned rises to use the Blackwall and Silvertown Tunnel. From September, peak charges will increase by 5% to account for inflation. Critics say that rather than solving congestion, the tunnels have diverted traffic to other crossings.
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17: A mixture of sunshine and patchy cloud this afternoon with highs of 26, and it's much the same for the weekend. That's the latest. I'm Brad Hardware. Nation
0: Radio. I do love a Friday afternoon. It's just after 5 o'clock. Boxy here. It's Drive Time. We are Nation Radio London. Oh, the weekend, just an hour away. Come on. Nation Radio. Great set of tunes for you this hour. The best variety of hits. Some old and some of the best new music around. If you need a bit of a sing-song, Ray, Where's My Husband, coming up this hour. Billy Ocean on the way. Lighthouse Family also. Pretenders. Bruno Mars. Did you know that Snow Patrol and Kylie Minogue have done a song together? It seems slightly unlikely, but the result is fascinating. You can hear that this hour as well. So welcome along to Nation Radio London.

What a great song, what a great voice. Paul Young, Love of the Common People. So, Friday, drive time. We are Nation London. You're not only the end of the week, but the end of the month, July 31st. Can you believe it? Tomorrow, pinch punch, first of the month, it will be August. How the hell can that be? Come on.

0: Always the best playlist to sing along to. Right, We Are Nation. Spread the word, tell your friends. And if you haven't done so already, download the app. It's called The Nation Player. Then you can take us wherever you go. If you're heading off on holes, going away for the weekend, take your favourite stations with you. You get all the decade stations on the app. It's because we have a dedicated Nation 60s, 70s, 80s, 90s, noughties. If you just want songs from one decade, got Nation Love, got Nation Rocks, got Nation Dance. Even left up Nation Christmas, should you need a burst of Christmas songs on a hot, sunny summer's day. Anyway, there you go. It's called The Nation Player. You get it free from your normal app store. And at the moment, got a great comp running because we are on Fire TV. So hit the competition switch on front page and you can win a brand new Fire TV. It's all on there.
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11: Best news from the M11 this time round. The accident northbound at Junction 8, Stansted Airport. It's been cleared. It's left some long delays. We've got a broken down car in Lane 4 on the clockwise M25. It's after Junction 24 for Potters Bar towards Enfield. Queues are back to South Mimms with that one. Westbound to M4. The accident earlier means that Lane 1 stays closed. Before Junction 11 for Reading, congestion is back to Wokingham. Westbound M2, the roadworks in Lane 1 at Junction 2 causing delays. Rayleigh, the A127 eastbound, we've got queues in the roadworks there. There are lane closures at the Rainy Ware and the A322 at Lightwater. We've got an accident southbound.
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love that song from the Lighthouse Family. And hi, Neil Fox here, Drive Time. We are Nation London. If you've been celebrating your birthday today, I hope it's been a nice day. You know probably already you celebrate with Dean Cain, 59. J.K. Rowling is 60 today. I wonder how she is celebrating. Norman Cook, Fatboy Slim, 63 today. And broadcasting legend Jonathan Dimbleby is 81. Today, 24 years ago, 2002, Army Major Charles Ingram was officially charged with deception and conspiracy in connection with the infamous Who Wants to Be a Millionaire? coughing swindle. Remember that? And also, here's a weird one. This day, 1943, just remember though, the date, we were still in the middle of the Second World War. Driving for pleasure was banned in this country. Yeah, you had to drive for a reason. You couldn't say, let's take the car out and have a bit of a pootle. Anyway, that was back in 1943. Happily, that ended after the war. Right, welcome along. We are Nation Radio London with Miles Smith and Stay.

0: Such a classy playlist. It's Friday. Just trying to ease you gently into the weekend. Neil Fox here on Drive Time at Nation with the Pointer Sisters. Happy hour just after 7 this evening. 60 minutes of the happiest songs. What would your happy song be? It doesn't have to be cool or credible or dancey or let's get ready for the weekend. It just has to be literally a song, maybe like a guilty pleasure. As soon as it comes on, just makes you feel good, makes you smile, makes you happy. That's what it's all about. 0774093850. Two slots left. By the way, talking about happy, if you entered Make Me a Winner, you're probably stroke half excited and slightly nervous. I wonder whether you're going to be getting that phone call from Kate Thornton. It's definitely going to happen between now and 6 o'clock. £500,000.
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3: 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Book now.
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24: Northbound M11 still slow, though the accident at Junction 8 Stansted Airport has been cleared. Lane 4 on the clockwise M25 is out with a broken down vehicle. It's between 24 and 25 for Potters Barn to Enfield. Queues are back towards South Mimms. Meanwhile, the westbound M4, we've got lane 1 still closed following that earlier accident before Junction 11 for Reading. There's an accident now closing the A322 at Lightwater. It's closed southbound only towards the Guildford Road. The roadworks on the M2 westbound at Junction 2 are causing queues. Long delays clockwise M25 towards the QE2 bridge, and the roadworks at Rainy Ware on the A127 eastbound are causing delays. Ongoing major rail disruption at Clapham Junction.
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0: I did mention earlier on that Snow Patrol got together with Kylie Minogue, and unlikely as that seems, that is the result. These alarms, right, We Are Nation, the best variety of hits, and another huge winner on Make Me a Winner. But the winning does not stop there, because next Friday we're going to do it all over again. I'll tell you more after the latest news headlines.
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12: The top stories this hour. A former funeral director has been sentenced to 20 years in prison for failing to bury and cremate dozens of people in East Yorkshire. 48-year-old Robert Bush denied more than 30 people a decent and proper burial. He also gave families the wrong ashes. His undertakers was raided in 2024. Laura Tam is from the Crown Prosecution Service.
13: These crimes represent some of the most serious breaches of trust. The impact on the family and the wider community has been profound.
12: Around 60,000 migrants crossed into the Spanish territory of Ceuta in North Africa from Morocco in the last 24 hours. More than 40 people died attempting the journey. An Israeli official says troops will not pull back in Gaza without genuine disarmament of Hamas. Donald Trump announced his border peace reached a historic agreement with the militants laying down weapons. And the budget will take place on the 28th of October. Chancellor John Healey says he'll move money and power out of Westminster.
14: Now for the news across London, an inquest has heard a Virgin Atlantic engineer died after an explosion while inspecting a suspected fuel leak at Heathrow Airport. 23-year-old Georgie Buxton suffered a traumatic brain injury last month. The Met Police and the Health and Safety Executive are investigating. The London Fire Brigade is urging people not to use disposable barbecues in parks or open spaces as the authority recorded its busiest day of 2026 on Wednesday. Havering recorded 47 grass fires that day, where around 100 firefighters tackled a 4-hectare blaze in Raynham. Reducing sewage pollution and improving water quality are among the aims of a new 10-year plan for London's rivers and waterways. The Mayor of London, Sir Sadiq Khan, says the programme will help restore habitats, among other improvements. And some residents have been expressing anger at new planned rises to use the Blackwall and Silvertown Tunnel. From September, peak charges will increase by 5% to account for inflation. Critics say that rather than solving congestion, the tunnels have diverted traffic to other crossings.
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14: A mixture of sunshine and patchy cloud this afternoon with highs of 26, and it's much the same for the weekend. That's the latest. I'm Brad Hardware. Nation
0: Radio. So it's nearly the weekend. It's just after 6 o'clock. I'm Neil Fox, and this is Drive Time. It's really nice to have you listening. Hope your day's been good so far. Radio. Got a cracking set of tunes for you coming up before the happy hour at 7 o'clock. This hour, an absolute classic from Bon Jovi, new music from The Script, sweet voice of Michael McDonald, and Texas, and Blondie. They are all on the way.

What a classic. Bon Jovi, always. We are Nation Radio London. Foxy here, Drive Time, the best variety of hits. Some classics and some of the best new music around. Like The Script and their new song, The Crowd Were Singing Wonderwall. Go.

0: sweet voice of Michael McDonald, Sweet Freedom. We Are Nation, happy hour coming up at 7 o'clock until 8. 60 minutes of the happiest tunes. Selena's been putting together the latest traffic and travel for London and the South East. That's on the way very shortly. And the Bellamy Brothers and Calvin Harris and Dua Lipa all coming up very shortly on Nation. Right, hope you're having a good day so far.
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13: More problems on the M11 this evening. Northbound at Junction 8 for Stansted Airport. Two lanes closed once again with an accident. Clockwise M25, the broken down vehicle Potter's Bar to Enfield after Junction 24 has cleared. It's still looking slow. There's an instance in Ilford. High Road is closed both ways as a result by Francis Road. Southbound A322 at Lightwater is closed with an accident. That's from the Lightwater turn-off. Westbound M2 slow with the roadworks at Junction 2, as is the A127 eastbound at Rayleigh Ware. And Argyle Road at Hanwell is closed southbound with an accident. Still major rail disruption at Clapham Junction.
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Calvin Harris and Dua Lipa and One Kiss, Bellamy Brothers, Let Your Love Flow. All rather perfect songs because today, July 31st, officially is International Orgasm Day, celebrated annually this year. I didn't know either, but apparently, yes, it's been going on a long time. It serves as an informal observance focused on promoting sexual wellness, raising awareness about sexual health and destigmatizing conversations about pleasure. But as my wife and I found out yesterday, please don't try and have these conversations with your kids, however old they are. It just gets too embarrassing. Anyway, I hope you're having a good day today. It is Friday. We are Nation Radio London. And here's a cracking song from Tom Grennan. All These Nights.

0: Tell It to My Heart and Taylor Dane. Went out last night after the show and watched some live music, which is nothing like live music. Big gigs, small gigs, it's all fabulous. And particularly if you can support your local small venue, it really does help. Otherwise, they're all going to close, which would be a travesty. But I went to the Bedford Arms, the legendary Bedford Arms in Balham last night. A couple of bands, Crosby & Co. I ended up seeing. One of our friend's sons was in it. It was all really good. And he had said, you've got to stay for this later band called Nico & Linus. They're brilliant. I'm playing keyboards on them. And they were really good. There we are, two names to watch out for, Crosby & Co. or Nico & Linus. Very good. But support live music wherever you are. It doesn't cost much and it's great fun. Make me a winner. 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So just before 6 o'clock, we gave away £500,000. 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
2: 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Book now.
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10: Two lanes of the northbound to M11 closed again at Junction 8 for Stansted Airport due to an accident. There's an accident anti-clockwise on the M25. It's in the Belcommon Tunnel between Junctions 27 and 26 towards Waltham Abbey. Still passable. It's causing queues, though. Broken down lorry blocking lane 2 anti-clockwise from 17 to 16 towards the M40. Westbound M2 slow with the roadworks at Junction 2 for Strood. Also, the roadworks at Rainy Wear, A127 eastbound, are causing delays. And reports of an accident on Van Diemen's Road in Chelmsford.
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One Direction. We are Nation Radio London. It is drive time with a happy hour coming up after 7 o'clock. Breakfast. 60 minutes is Nation of the happiest songs. Got a great playlist for you this evening, and you have made some absolutely superb suggestions. They're on the way.

0: We are Nation London and the best variety of hits with Alex Warren and Fever Dream, and the latest news headlines on the way at 7 o'clock. Just getting your weekend started with a happy hour on the way. 60 minutes lined up for you. Coming next.
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19: A former funeral director in Hull who failed to bury and cremate bodies and gave families the wrong remains has been jailed for 20 years. The undertakers of 48-year-old Robert Bush were raided in 2024. Police reported finding the mixed ashes of several people stored together. Detective Superintendent Alan Curtis.
20: Many families have had to relive the loss of someone they've loved, whilst others will continue to live with questions that may never be answered.
19: An Israeli source says it won't withdraw from Gaza unless there's genuine disarmament by Hamas. Donald Trump claims the militants have agreed to lay down their weapons. Pressure is mounting on the FIFA boss. Now a second senior member of the organisation has condemned plans to invite private investment to the World Cup. Chief Operating Officer Kevin Lamore is accusing Gianni Infantino of deceiving the governing body's staff. And Sam Fender and Olivia Dean have made UK chart history. Their song Rain Me In has spent 19 weeks at number one, breaking the previous record set in the 50s.
0: Now for the news across London, an inquest has heard a Virgin Atlantic engineer died after an explosion while inspecting a suspected fuel leak at Heathrow Airport. 23-year-old Georgie Buxton suffered a traumatic brain injury last month. The Met Police and the Health and Safety Executive are investigating. The London Fire Brigade is urging people not to use disposable barbecues in parks or open spaces as the authority recorded its busiest day of 2026 on Wednesday. Havering recorded 47 grass fires that day, where around 100 firefighters tackled a 4-hectare blaze in Raynham. Reducing sewage pollution and improving water quality are among the aims of a new 10-year plan for London's rivers and waterways. The Mayor of London, Sir Sadiq Khan, says the programme will help restore habitats, among other improvements. And some residents have been expressing anger at new planned rises to use the Blackwall and Silvertown Tunnel. From September, peak charges will increase by 5% to account for inflation. Critics say that rather than solving congestion, the tunnels have diverted traffic to other crossings.
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0: A mixture of sunshine and patchy cloud this afternoon with highs of 26, and it's much the same for the weekend. That's the latest. I'm Brad Hardware. 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
21: Yeah, it is Friday evening, the weekend has started, and here's the perfect way to get your weekend started with a big smile on your face. It's

Friday evening, drive time, Foxy here. We are Nation Radio London. This is the Happy Hour. Backstreet Boys, Yaz, and Everything But the Girl and Missing So Far. Tina from Carl Shelton, good evening. I'm glad you had a really lovely day today, and apparently the song that always puts a smile on your face is Take That and Shine. What a perfect song to get us into the weekend.

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You know, there is a new movie coming out, and it's all about the making of Rocky. And I saw the trailer the other day. You may have done the same thing. It looks amazing. The guy that

0: Clay Stallone does an amazing job, but the story of how he managed, you know, he wrote this as this struggling actor, he actually wrote it in 3 days, it's incredible, and managed to somehow get it made, and yes, he would star, they wouldn't have other stars, it just looks like an amazing, almost like a totally unreal story. If it wasn't true, you'd never believe it. It's one of those kind of stories. Not sure when it's out, I'll find out, but it looks absolutely brilliant. Can't wait to go see that. And such iconic music. Right, we are Nation Radio London. It's the Happy Hour with Beyonce playing next for you.
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Best songs to sing along to. We are Nation London with Beyonce and CC Peniston. And finally, Richard, who's got in contact from Twickenham. Please, could you play anything by Lionel Richie? He is my go-to artist to make me feel good. My mum and dad were obsessed. I grew up listening to the Commodores and Lionel Richie. And honestly, it's just a feel-good favourite. Anything by him. Come on, this is perfect for Friday night. Lionel Richie and Dancing on the Ceiling. We are Nation London. Welcome along to The Happy Hour.

0: Friday evening, The Happy Hour. We are Nation London. Ollie Merton, Flo Rida, Troublemaker, and Rhythm's going to get you from Gloria Estefan. Actually, my wife made a really good suggestion for The Happy Hour tonight. It's her favourite Queen song I think will sound awesome. It's coming up very soon. Make me a winner! 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Lines are closing at 5 next Friday, the 7th of August. If it's you we call and just answer the phone, you're going to instantly win 550 grand. It's all tax-free, paid straight into your account after that call. If that sounds great, then please just text the word PLAY to 65115. Then you know you are in that draw and you'll have as much chance as anyone else of winning that crazy amount of cash. 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

0: Shake It Off and Taylor Swift ends this evening's happy hour. And thank you for some brilliant suggestions. You know, we do it every night between 7 and 8 o'clock. If you've got something that makes you happy for next week, 07740-938500 on WhatsApp, please. Right, Sunday afternoon, 4 until 7 across the Nation Network. 3 hours, 3 years and three top tens. 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This week we're going back to 1989, 1997 and 2009.
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12: Well, good evening. Let's get into it for your Friday night, shall we? I'm Roberto, it is 8 o'clock and I've got 3 hours of the biggest tunes to properly set you up for a brilliant weekend. Go on, turn that radio up just a little bit. Going back to the 70s in a minute for a song that'll definitely get you moving. First, though, some Express 2, Lazy, on Nation's House Party.

There is Eni Kamosi, just bringing the cool vibes to your Friday night, right? You can't help but just nod your head in time with beats. Here comes the Hot Stepper on Nation's House Party. I'm Roberto with 3 hours of big songs like this. Some Billy Ray Martin soon, a club classic proving that heartbreak and dance beats can go really well together. First, though.

0: There is Billy Ray Martin. You're loving arms on Nation's House Party. 20 past 8 for your Friday night. What's the plan for you then this evening? Are you chilling after a crazy week? Are you packing, ready for a holiday tomorrow or something else? Say hi so I can give you a shout. 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Just search for Nation and I'll keep these big bangers coming. One of the biggest dance songs ever next, with a vocal that you probably won't be able to reach the high notes on.
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Good evening, Natalie Kerr. Still in work tonight. What's going on there? She's writing out a handbook so that everyone else can do her work while she's on a holiday for 2 weeks from tomorrow. Have a great time. That is Hadaway for you. Life on Nation's House Party with some garage vibes in a minute. A song that was everywhere in like the very early noughties. First up, this is The Whispers and The Beat Goes On, playing for you on Nation's House Party.

0: Sash on Nation's House Party for your Friday night with Michael Jackson next, before he went solo, but still with the incredible dance moves and the ultimate Friday night anthem ever before nine. 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

0: perfect Friday night anthem, right? Made for every party ever as well whilst you're getting ready. Black Eyed Peas, I Got a Feeling on Nation's House Party. Nearly nine as we head back to the 90s next for a song that's got one of the most recognisable intros in music. You'll know it before the lyrics even kick in. Nation Radio. There's only one. 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
1: We are partying our way into the weekend. It's just gone nine.
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This is the soundtrack to your Friday night as we get you ready for the weekend with the biggest tunes to party to. I'm Roberto. Yeah, it's Nation's House Party. Thanks for having us on. There is Shanks and Bigfoot, Sweet Like Chocolate. It's just gone 9:10 with a tune on the way next that was in a film from the 90s. It turned out that I think the song was probably bigger than the film in the end. The film was still great, though. I wonder if you can name that film. It's on the way after Infernal on Nation.

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9: 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Are you?

World on Nation's House Party, playing it for Darren Cole. Happy 40th, mate, celebrating tonight. Sophie Madley is one of my work ravers, working in a florist, getting three weddings ready for tomorrow. Jamie and Rob are putting up a tent. Well, Jamie is. Rob's already opened a beer. Chicane on the way. Yeah, some trance vibes with an insanely good vocal. First up, Whitney Houston. How Will I Know on Nation's House Party.

0: just such a beautiful song. Chicane, Saltwater on Nation's House Party as we head back to the 80s next for one of the most influential dance tunes ever. It's sure to get you moving. And before 10, an Avicii song with a bit of a country heart and a great chorus to sing along with. Nation Radio.
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0: such a good anthem, right? Avicii's Hey Brother on Nation's House Party. Thanks for having me on tonight. I'm Roberto, nearly 10. As the tunes continue for another hour, I've got a song next that is loaded with confidence. That kind of confidence you get in a club after a few cheeky drinks.
1: 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Well, if you won't listen to reason, maybe you'll listen to a song.

0: Rafferty's Jaffa Cakes. It's a cake, you biscuit.
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10: 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The weekend is on. Let me be your fantasy, yeah. This is the House Party on Nation Radio.
11: We are doing it for your Friday night. I'm Roberto with some cool 80s grooves on the way from Odyssey after Bizarre Inc. I'm gonna get you. It's Nation.

Al and Kim in an Airbnb tonight for a girly weekend away with the cocktails flowing and the tunes up loud. Have a great time. That's for you. Corona's Rhythm of the Night on Nation's House Party, nearly 20 past 10, with a junior tune on the way that's got some advice that we should probably still follow now. And Black Legend coming up.

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Thank you for all your messages tonight. Glad you're enjoying the tunes as much as me. There is KWS on Nation's House Party, playing it for Nina in the kitchen right now. Loving the songs, making sandwiches, ready for a big family day out tomorrow. Jaden and Brooke are in a camper van, parked up for the night. You haven't said where you are, but hope you're having a good one. Hi also to Martin Lowe, one of my work ravers, driving a refrigerated lorry with the tunes blasting out. I've got the Adventures of Stevie V on the way first, though. Lip Sync, Funky Town on Nation's House Party.

0: classic pre-holiday thing right now. Maybe you're doing it as well. Sitting on your suitcase trying to make it close. There's Adventures of Stevie V, Dirty Cash on Nation's House Party. 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
14: 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Are you?

0: I'm Alive. That remix is just so good. Celine Dion taking care of Nation's House Party tonight. Neil Greenslade is back with it again tomorrow evening for the extended version from 6. You have a brilliant weekend. I'll see you Monday at 8.
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